Hey, take my hand and come with me because you look so fine that I really wanna make you mine. I say you look so fine that I really wanna make you mine. 4, 5, 6, come on and get your kicks. Now you don't need

And so she wandered through the doorway, just like a shadow from the tomb. She said her stereo was four-way, and I just love it

just love it in a room. Well, I was born to have adventure, so I just followed up the steps, right past a fuming incense stencher, to where she hung a castanet. She said she was a magic mama, and she could throw a mean tyro, and carried on without a comma.